fire for you. I try to be the sun. Try to be your home and the place that you come to. 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Really trying hard, but I don't understand.

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Just what you wanted. 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

0: 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Every time you blink your eyes, you see their face. Can you find somebody to get this somebody off your mind? I need that.
1: Toda la música.

It's hard to say that I'd rather stay awake when I'm asleep, because my dreams are bursting at the seams.